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Following vehicle, 5601, West Missouri Avenue. 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
2: Okay, this is

0: 2, westbound 202, Mavo 6, gonna try to catch up to a Korean passenger car, I believe it's a Chevy Malibu.
1: Westbound.
2: It's going to be westbound side right there.
1: Step one.

Yeah, that's when I found out with the plug, and that's when I found out with the... Are you still on this passenger bus? Arizona, Lincoln, Boy, Adam 5, John 0, that Randy Urquhart also wrote it, 1709.

Okay. Okay. Okay. Okay. Okay. Okay. Okay. Okay. Okay. Okay. Okay. Okay. Okay. Okay. Okay. Okay. Okay. Okay. Okay. Okay. Okay. Okay. Okay. Okay. Okay. Okay. Okay. Okay. Okay. Okay. Okay. Okay. Okay. Okay. Okay. Okay. Okay. Okay. Okay. Okay. Okay. Okay. Okay. Okay. Okay. Okay. Okay. Okay. Okay. Okay. Okay. Okay. Okay. Okay. Okay. Okay. Okay. Okay. Okay. Okay. Okay. Okay. Okay. Okay. Okay. Okay. Okay. Okay. Okay. Okay. Okay. Okay. Okay. Okay. Okay. Okay. Okay. Okay. Okay. Okay. Okay. Okay. Okay. Okay. Okay. Okay. Okay. Okay. Okay. Okay. Okay. Okay. Okay. Okay. Ok

Thank you.

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1: 678 traffic, 347 northbound, 186.
2: Thank you.

Arizona,

Marshall, call Rescue 74. K-Deck 8. 962. 32nd Street and 8202 South Mountain. Rescue 74. K-Deck 8. Engine 17. K-Deck 8. Altered level of consciousness. 2400 East Missouri Avenue. Engine 17. K-Deck 8.

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5713, it's a 4747-964, West 1st Road, Jacob Butte. Project, it's going to be for a white Ford F-150 versus a sedan. Are these going to be 961 only? I'm not about the other end. I'm going to be on the shoulder at 5015.

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Please relay the warning. Train 51 in Indian School Road. Engine 61. Play Deck 8. Heavy Rescue 8. Engine 8. South Deputy and Battalion 1. Fire Channel A8. Natural Gas Leak. 933 North 16th Street. Heavy Rescue 8. Engine 8. South Deputy and Battalion 1. Fire Channel A8. Engine 172, K-9, allergic reaction, 10,550, West McDowell Road, Engine 172, K-9.

0: 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Pay deck 7. It's all. 41,650. West Maricopa Casa Grand Highway. Ladder tender 571. Pay deck 7.
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0: 7. Is this PD? AOI. 3231. South Mill Avenue. Care 7. K-Deck 7. Special call Maricopa 1.
1: I copy engine addressing of a small trip center with four of a galaxy grid investigating further reports to follow 715 troop minutes 1720.
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0: Suspect. Overdose. 6201. Just Indiana died. Engine 153. And Maricopa 159.
1: Command, I copy your last. 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

copy, positive zero readings on the interior exterior of the structure. We're going to hold the engine 8, heavy tender 8, and wait for self-assessment at 1731.

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Ajax 7. 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
1: Fire 6 3 7 3 3 3 3 3 3 3 3 3 3 3 3 3 3 3 3 3 3 3 3 3 3 3 3 3 3 3 3 3 3 3 3 3 3 3 3 3 3 3 3 3 3 3 3 3 3 3 3 3 3 3 3 3 3 3 3 3 3 3 3 3 3 3 3 3 3 3 3 3 3 3 3 3 3 3 3 3 3 3 3 3 3 3 3 3 3 3 3 3 3 3 3 3 3 3 3 3 3 3 3 3 3 3 3 3 3 3 3 3 3 3 3 3 3 3 3 3 3 3 3 3 3 3 3 3 3 3 3 3 3 3 3 3 3 3 3 3 3 3 3 3 3 3 3 3 3 3 3 3 3 3 3 3 3 3 3 3 3 3 3 3 3 3 3 3 3 3 3 3 3 3 3 3 3 3 3 3 3 3 3 3 3 3 3

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13-1-1, copy 1038, Frank. Emergency on the traffic stop, northbound 101 at 57.

Engine 11. K-Deck 8. Just Payne. 1550. North 16th Street. Engine 11. K-Deck 8. Engine 7, K-Deck 8, 94-33, North 16th Avenue, Engine 7, K-Deck 8.

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Stay at 9. Bill Burton, 6444 North 67th Avenue. Maricopa 155. Stay at 9.

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0: 54 Park. You're into Fairfield Park in an unknown situation. Westbound, you're 60 at 185.
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0: 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K-deck 8. 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K-deck 8.
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0: break. Can I get you to divert for reports of debris eastbound 202 at 2, and also getting reports at 3.
1: Medical response
0: 945.
1: What do you
0: have, copy?
1: You said 202 at 2?
0: I'm going to report to the mile post 2 and mile post 3 going eastbound.

0: problem. 25, North 40th Street, Engine 29, K-Deck 8. Special call rescue 62, K-Deck 9, Hill Burton, 9622, West Payson Road. Rescue 62, K-Deck 9. Maternity problem. 1800. East Van Buren. K-Deck 8.
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1: Some contact negative 729. Road 27 Henry 9551. Expires 1 of 27 on 26 Cal Stock April Mount. There's out of California, so see the you can also search with 18 for weight G and Beach Park, Arizona. John Adam Young, Ocean North 7. Exactly, the 10/29/18 GMC Sierra, subject out of Glendale. Customer 2, unable to maintain lane, driving in 3 lanes. Time limit is 3 about 3, so don't attempt to the gate.
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Heavy rescue tender 44 and rescue 915. K-deck 9. 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Heavy rescue tender 44 and rescue 915. 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
1: 1347. I threw some of the couch on the shoulder and some over the Jersey wall, so you can let y'all know. 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

Flight is clear. 2025, West 20 Avenue, CA1, KF2. NDC-03, fire channel 06, fire alarm indication, 16,640, North Maryville Avenue, NDC-03, fire channel 06.

Fifth Avenue at Greenway Road. Engine 1532. Okay, that's it. Central call rescue 45. Okay, that's 8. Abdominal pain. 2047. East Michelle Drive. Rescue 45. Okay, that's 8.

1937.

Center. Altered level of consciousness. 3622. Yes, for good guys. Medical responsibility. Hey, that's it. Special call SG1. Hey, that's it. Enter Griffin. 1313. Yes, 73. SG1. Hey, that's it.

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Cessna's attempt to locate eastbound 6174, get eastbound 6174. It's going to be a white Kia Soul, Arizona 1020, does Nora Zebra out on 633. Was arguing with the person in the back seat, began to swerve, whole body swung to the back. 7 further, at 18 and 9.

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Into Griffin, 3846. 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Enter

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Payback 8.

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Eight up eight.

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Enter 9.

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Heart problem. 4141. North Estuary Way. Ladder tender 4. K-Deck 8. Engine 288. K-Deck 7. Injured person. 875. West Pecos Road. Engine 288. K-Deck 7. Special call DH-1. K-Deck 9. Difficulty breathing. 28th Drive and Watkins Street. DH-1. K-Deck 9. Engine 5. K-Deck 8. Still person. 2333. East Thomas Road. Engine 5. K-Deck 8.

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Code F8. Heart problem. 4141. North Estuary Road. Engine 9. Code F8.

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7. Eight, 6. Volunteer. 1935. West Dunlap Avenue. West 7. Eight, 6.

Lima, that's Deer Valley on northbound Dalhousie. Engine 36. Cable 6. Avenue, North 16th Avenue, Ladder 1020, Payback 8.

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Stay at 6. Silver Fence. 8544. West Winfield Road. SC 193. Stay at 6.

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special call then? 261. Pay that 8. Joe Person. 2333. East Thomas Road. Yes, 261. Pay that 8.

0: here, Abbey McGill, Eastland 2-0 46, and Eastland 2-0 46 for Wait to be Trust, Arizona John, George, Adam 50. William, let's go, we can be a call, caution, right, to the OC, set the OC off.
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1: Are you available for a pass call on North 911 at 61? Thank you. It's going to be suspect riding a bike on the southbound right shoulder. Please confirm this 1020. We have reports of it north on it. I'll call it 18 for the month.
2: 11, North 16th Avenue. Yes, 230. Stay back 8.

0: pointing in the radio, pointing to me on the southbound side. Subject riding a bike on the right side of the shoulder. TSC is checking in the 1842.
1: 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Engine 6. K-Deck 9. Engine 14 and Rescue 21, K-Deck 9, CVA, 1848, North 38th Avenue. Engine 14 and Rescue 21, K-Deck 9.

0: 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Play that 9.
1: 3-4, you're coming to 8.
0: 59th Avenue. Maricopa, 154.
1: John 0, Adam 40, exit.

0: 13.3, that's the same as Pat Calcius, who was able to locate them. The subjects did exit at Camner, and they are now off highway. Did you want to continue or put call?
1: 13.3, we just closed it.
0: Okay, thank you for that.

0: 1973, Western African Court, NB306, page 6.
1: Where'd you copy that? X-ray, Robert, Victor, 09-99-58.
2: Okay, that's going to be the same one that I added to the return, Scott, 1836.
1: I'm like, can you copy 2-7-2-9? John Edward Sam, Union Sam, date of birth is 02-13-1998. Paul Lynn, David 03-41-7850,

0: 34, you are not able to get a return to call ball. 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

0: 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MD 918. Jet 318. 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Payback 9.
1: East to westbound.

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K-Duck 8. Abdominal pain. 802. North 30th Street. Bladder tender 11. K-Duck 8.

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Page 7. Park problem. 20236. North John Wayne Parkway. Engine 575. Page 7. Engine 45. And rescue 45. Page 8. Fall injury. 2085. East Charleston Avenue. Engine 45. And rescue 45. Page 8.

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SU1, K-9.

Bergen 171 and Maricopa 171, KDEC 9, CBA 1110, North Dykert Road, Engine 171 and Maricopa 171, KDEC 9. Boulevard, engine 158, and Maricopa 150, KDEC 9.

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1: 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Engine 2. K-Deck 9. Engine 303. K-Deck 6. Internal bleeding. 16,025.

0: 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K-8. Just pain.
1: 3864. Here is called in by a witness. 2. K-7. Heat related illness.
2: Return call the witness. And you're
1: laying the blocking. K-7.
2: Oh,
1: excuse me,
2: that they're blocking the VJ's Ventura on there. And sorry, I know you said that.

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0: 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K-Deck 9. 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K-Deck 9. 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
1: Do you have any EPA? It looks like Fort River Fire is asking.
0: I'm asking my fellow's 45 right now, so I'll call it on your end.
1: Okay.

0: 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The driver has their arm over the back of the seat, hanging onto an unknown metal object. But he stated that this wasn't safe and worried that it might fall out of the vehicle. That is what it is.
1: Ladder tender 1, K-Deck 8, stuck elevator, AOI, 555, North 5th Avenue. Ladder tender 1, K-Deck 8.
2: Okay, thank you. Carbon 2-2, Hardy Command, thank you, DC.

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AOI. 133. West 6th Street. Ladder tender 276. Cage 7.

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Page 7. Injured person. 3088. East Hazeltine Way. 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Page 7.

0: 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What was your topic?
1: Thank you.

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Pay deck 9. Just paid. 10,550. West McDowell Road. Maricopa 174 and ladder tender 161. Pay deck 9.

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Pay that 9. Just Payne, 10,550, West McDowell Road. Maricopa 174 and Ladder Tender 161.

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West Broken Drive. NBC03. Pay the fix. Engine 62, K-9, overdose, 8636.

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Hold up to 52. Table 7. Difficulty breathing. 3352. Deep right lane. Riders number 52. Hold up to 52. Table 7. And engine 161, KDEC 9. Unconscious person, 8142, West Superior Avenue. Jet Q 62, and engine 161, KDEC 9.

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Difficulty leader, 7101, North 36th Avenue. Yes,

Maricopa 153, 8 at 6. Abdominal pain, 8150, North 61st Avenue, Maricopa 153, 8 at 6.

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2: 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Rescue 34, KDEC 9,

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Fall injury, 4625 South 7th Avenue. Ladder Tender 22, K Deck 9. Engine 39, K Deck 6. Overdose, stage for PD. 5217 South 30th Avenue. Engine 39, K Deck 6. South Oklahoma Avenue, Engine 341, K-Deck 7.

0: 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Cable 6. Back problem. 17,734. West Cobus Drive. Just 305. Cable 6.
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South Oklahoma Avenue. 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
1: Traffic southbound. 101 and 42. We have a Cessna dealer plate, 678-4-8-7, Frankie Henry. Actually, it's going to be Tennessee. 678-4-8-7, Frank Henry.
0: Level of consciousness, 16th Avenue and Lincoln Street, SU 903, KDEC 8.

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Ladder 289, K-8, assault, stage for PD, 206, South Oak Street, Ladder 289, K-8. Engine 56, K-8, left pain, 5088, left in the mission circle, engine 56, K-8.

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Engine 9, Joe Burton, 3362, North 62nd Drive. Engine 925, KF9.

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KX 7. Injured person. 750. West Baseline Road. Medic 273. KX 7.

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Pay deck 9. Check welfare. State Line Road and Central Avenue. Ending 28. Pay deck 9. Ladder 289. Pay deck 7. Abdominal pain. 4783. West Dublin Court. Ladder 289. Pay deck 7. Highway 283. Payback 2.

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Unconscious person, 6727, left hand corner 6, ladder 152, stay at 9.

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1: 3244, MCS, that was going to be about 5 minutes out at 2002.
0: 544, copy, I'm on 5 out of 4.
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0: 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Engine 1, K-Deck 8.
1: Roger, can we get an AGM on that?

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0: Confirming that the caller is not home. We just want them to go check it out, or what's going on?

0: altered level of consciousness. 7126, North
1: 19. Mr. Fortune, the 926 advised he's flipping around on talking stick. He should be there in a few minutes.
2: Well,
0: I got the loud ones
2: to go ahead and move down the road to the hospital.
0: Special call, Medic 282. KDX7. Abdominal pain.
2: 3-4-0, I don't know, copy.

0: 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K-Deck 7. Still person. Station 277. Engine 277. K-Deck 7.
1: Thank you, Suicide 7.
2: Standby 207.
0: Engine 341. K-Deck 7. Fall injury. 26602. South Risenwood Drive. Engine 341. K-Deck 7. Jet 228 and engine 22. K-Deck 8. Difficulty breathing. 5510 South 15th Street. Jet 228 and engine 22. K-Deck 8. Engine 285 and engine 204. Fire panel A12. Carbon monoxide alarm indication. 3200 South Arizona Place. Engine 285 and engine 204. Fire panel A12. Engine 48. K-Deck. Altered level of consciousness. 22601 North 43rd Avenue. Engine 48. K-Deck 6. Medic 144. K-Deck 7. Engine facility. 33,400. North 32nd Avenue. Medic 144. K-Deck 7.
2: Pressure is here. Can we take a look at Eastbound 15 Waffle Towards and Eastbound 15 Waffle Swamp? Can we black on the Accord? Swerving out of the lane. An unknown vehicle, our P-Station vehicle didn't stop and looked like the other vehicle was following it. Again, I'm looking at Eastbound 15 miles before, trying to lay a big, I'm going to go to 2019.

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Westview 33. Code 6.

0: 1939, pay deck 9. Difficulty breathing. 2444, West Camarasc Avenue. Engine 39, pay deck 9. Special call up 240, pay deck 9. Bill Burton, 3262, North 62nd Drive. Let's
1: 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Very well.

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Payback 8.

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Code at 9. Altered level of consciousness. 7126. North 19th Avenue. SC-930. Code at 9. Engine 37. Code at 7. Cyanetic problem. 5106. Easy Alita Drive. Engine 37. Code at 7. Ladder Tender 161 and Maricopa 171. Code at 9. Overdose. 900. North 99th Avenue. Ladder Tender 161 and Maricopa 171. Code at 9.

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North Fifth Avenue. Engine 121. Code F6.

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West Pecos Road. 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West Burns Drive. 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And medic 131. 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Difficulty breathing. 709. 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Rescue 903. 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

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Table 6. Following 3. 1541. 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Engine

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Special call at 230, K-8, Silverton, 8019, North 7th Avenue, West 230, K-8.

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West Durango Street. 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Fire channel A6. Central call rescue 15. KW9. Altered level of consciousness. 6158. West Avalon Circle. Rescue 15. KW9. Special call rescue 22, KDEC 9. Difficulty breathing, 2444, West Tamarisk Avenue. Rescue 22, KDEC 9.

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Stay back 9. Seizure. 3834. Jeff Lane Avenue. Jeff 326. Stay back 9.

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K-Deck 7. Fall injury. 5900. South Gilbert Road. Engine 287. K-Deck 7.

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K-Deck 9. 962. Dysart Road and Jackson Street. Engine 181. K-Deck 9.

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Pay record. 162, 124 Daniel Moses Drive. 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

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SSPD. 3838. 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

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K-Deck 7. Fall injury. 2609. West Southern Avenue. 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K-Deck 7.

1917, KDEC 8, 962, A51 at East Glendale Avenue, northbound, northop. Engine 17, KDEC 8. Central call, Maricopa 156, KDEC 6. Silverton, 5401, West Daly Street, Maricopa 156, KDEC 6. Engine 321, KDEC 9. Fall injury, 20,131, West Pasadena Avenue. Engine 321, KDEC 9.

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Manhattan, 4521, West Berkeley Drive, Engine 154, Cable 6. Heavy left, speed tender 44, KDEC 9, Silverton, 74th Avenue and Thomas Road. Heavy rescue tender 44, KDEC 9. Engine 49, Department 6, and heavy rescue 144. Fire channel 810, natural gas east, 4550, East Roy Rogers Road. Engine 49, Department 6, and heavy rescue 144. Fire channel 810.

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Ladder Tender 22, K-9.

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1: 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Silverton. 4521. West Cookies Drive. Maricopa 152. Theta 6. Engine 23. K-Deck 8. Just Payne. 2201. East Broadway Road. Engine 23. K-Deck 8.

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Next, 8 turbine one. 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

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K-Deck 9. Still person. 234, West Southern Avenue. Rescue 1. K-Deck 9. Ladder tender 571. K-Deck 7. Altered level of consciousness. 17,485, North Porter Road. Ladder tender 571. K-Deck 7. 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

1933, North Richfield Road, 2308, and up 2305. Hey, that's it.

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Mariposa 159, K-9. Engine 157, K-6, minor bar injury, 8401, North 67th Avenue. Engine 157, K-6.

0: 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Hey, that's it. 962. 174 is my approach 13 eastbound. FC-195. Hey, that's it.
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0: 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Engine 74, Paydeck 8.
1: 29, it's going to be negative 1020, negative 1029 on that 1027 and add it to the call for you.

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Ladder 10-191. 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

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Injured person, 1321, West Virgil Avenue. 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

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West Palmyra Avenue. 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K-9.

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1: Well, Hobby Party Command, you're sending over to car 2700, and 20 command, 4 4 4 4 4 4 4 4 4 4 4 4 4 4 4 4 4 4 4 4 4 4 4 4 4 4 4 4 4 4 4 4 4 4 4 4 4 4 4 4 4 4 4 4 4 4 4 4 4 4 4 4 4 4 4 4 4 4 4 4 4 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4

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1: I've been fleet employee, you can stay in service. 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

0: 37. 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
1: 1343.
0: Hey, Dad, too.
1: 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Both vehicles involved are plugging in the internet to 6. And the one that takes them away does not turn on yet.
2: 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House is locked. 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
1: Day 37. 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

0: priority one out of Central was originally southbound 51, mile post 4 is now going to be eastbound 202, passing mile post 2. It's going to be for a black SUV with 10 bags, stopped in the middle of the highway at one point. It's fluctuating in speed, swerving heavily. RP is refusing to stop following him. Looks like we do have 25-2 and 25-1 that are 10-19.
1: 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Engine 271, K-deck 7. Engine 273, K-deck 7, assault, stage for PD, 3040, South Country Club Way. 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
0: Are you available to start for that 31 ATL? They're now crossing milepost 4, advised that they're still swerving heavily going about 50 miles an hour. Milepost 4, advised that they're still swerving going about 50 miles an hour.
1: K-deck
2: 7,
0: injured person. 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
1: 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Fire injury, 11,596, West the Aragon Boulevard. Engine 301, K-deck 6. Heavy left, few tenders.
0: 2024, represent priority 1 ATL. RPU did go ahead and turn their hazards on. They're now passing milepost 5, and they're going to be in the number 3 lane.
1: 69th Avenue and Garfield Street. 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
0: 2024, that RP is going to be passing milepost 5. The RP is in a dark gray, close to 300. Again, they do have their houses on at 2142.

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1: Vehicles in lane number 3 approaching Scottsdale.
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call Battalion 131, Battalion 191, Ladder 191, and Engine 191. Hey, that's 10. 962 is firing at completion. Station 194, Battalion 131, Battalion 191, Ladder 191, and Engine 191. Hey, that's 10.

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0: southbound on the 101 in the far right lane at 2146.
1: This vehicle is southbound on the 101.

0: 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K-Deck 8. K-Deck 8.
1: 2024, there. He's asking if you want him to still keep his hazards on.

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1: 2024, we just got that. The RP advised they are passing milepost 53, going about 71 miles per hour, and the number 4 looking at 2148.
2: Lane number 4 approaching southern.
1: I have you lane number 4 approaching southern at 2148.

0: they moved over the numbers to relay, and they're now passing milepost 54 at 2149.
1: Deck 9, 962, 35th Avenue and Southern Avenue. Engine 39, pay deck 9. Thank you.

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2: The ETL vehicle with their hazards on at 2151.
0: 2510 4. The 24, just advised. What vehicle is RPM?

four lane at 2152. They are actually now, vehicles exiting milepost 58. Looks like the RP is going to continue as well, 2152.

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1: 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Ladder Tender 157, KX6, that's all. 5902, West Royal Farm Road. 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
1: 246, check them out, my crash. 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
0: Just 6.
3: Ocean 2029, 10-4, thank you. I've got one call of a large armchair in the middle of the road. HBTOC is showing no contact from 40th to Southern, but they do have limited contact under the 143 and 2201.
4: Ocean 2029, 10-4, I've got a vehicle that's in the core point with their flashers on. It looks like they may have hit something. I'll be out with it for just a moment. 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
0: Just view 22. Hey, deck 8. Engine 42. Hey, deck 6. Following here. 4512,
1: Westbourne, Central
0: Avenue. Engine
1: 42. 3246. 3246. Airway 8R, is the 22 main line still closed westbound from Elder
0: 32. 33,500.
3: East. Okay.
0: 145.
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1: Ocean 2039, this is Tempe 961, drivers exchanged information already, and waiting on 96, I'll be en route to the debris.
0: Engine 276, K-Deck 7, Hillperson, 721, South Mill Avenue. Engine 276, K-Deck 7.

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Engine 283, K-7.

Payback 8, 2 person, 111, East 1 Lab Avenue, Rescue 30, Payback 8.

0: was related to that previous one that you were out with.
1: Looked it up, and it looks like it's related to that debris call that you were headed to.

0: 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Pay deck 9. Altered level of consciousness. 1229. South 13th Avenue. SC903. Pay deck 9.
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1: I copy, you're off the board, the Indiana 10-10-22 and 22-9.

13-4-6, 10-4, so far it looks like it's going to be a red Honda CR-V. The involved is advising, I noticed the battery is 10-7, just requesting to get moved to a safer 10-20 at 22-11.

Engine 282. K-Deck 7. Park problem. 700. West Calle del Norte. Engine 282. K-Deck 7. Special call medic 276. K-Deck 7. Still person. 721 South Mill Avenue. 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K-Deck 7.

0: brandishing weapon. Well, they're going to be standing by at the Denny's just south of the U.S. 16 rule.
1: Richard 46, I'll take it up first.
0: Richard 46, 10-4.

HPTOC is advising westbound off ramp at Gilbert. Partially blocking the right lane approaching the intersection. Best access will be from Val Vista at 2213.

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Natural Gas East. 9454, North 94th Lane. Engine 191, Battalion 191, Hazmat 193, and Engine 193. Fire Channel 86.

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2: Okay, 10-4, just check it because I'm, looks like the other call is getting merged in here for 954 blocking in that same area. Advise it's going to be a three vehicle collision.

0: 38, East Jefferson Street. Heavy rescue tender 8. Hey, deck 8.
1: 2024, are you available for that 961? It occurred east on 22 mile post 49, but they're going to be standing by at this cornerstone church on Alma School. Governor 25-4-150, advise he hit the concrete guardrail off the west. He doesn't think his vehicle is drivable, but he's working with his insurance for 926 at 2219.
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Paid exit.

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Engine 151, KDEC 9, Infant Choking, 7711, North 51st Avenue, Engine 151, KDEC 9.

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29 for that 1028 out of Tennessee for 464 Boy Queen Tom Frank. Trail 11 of 26. And it looks like for the 1027 information right now, California DMV is currently down.

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0: 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Page 7. Abdominal pain.
1: 2021, are you able to clear for 961 blocking West on 50 miles before
0: 8? 7.
1: Looks like they are partially blocking the left lane. No injuries. Their hazards are on at 2227.

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0: 21 and Russell 716 with blocking HPTOC is advising it is going to be westbound HOV partial number 1 and all of number 3 just west of the Alma School overpass. Thus, access is going to be from Arizona Avenue at 2229.
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1: 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So four cars total, 96.

0: vessel call medic 332. Kate Essex. Injured person. 15708. West Sentinel Drive. Medic 332. Kate Essex. Still person. 19,303. North East Tradition Road. Engine 331. Hey, that's it. Person. 16th Street and Van Buren Street. Engine 8. K-Deck 8.
1: For 7 the 926, there's going to be a passing stand at 2233.
0: 4428, North 27th Drive. Engine 18. K-Deck 9. Ladder tender 26. K-Deck 9. Unconscious person. 27. Engine 161, K-Deck 9, still person, 8719, West CC Hayes Drive, Engine 161, K-Deck 9. Engine 13, K-Deck 8, cutting, 815, North 52nd Street, Engine 13, K-Deck 8. Engine 1932, fire panel A9, tree fire, 15,231, North 87th Drive, engine 19.

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0: 13.6, that's what I'm getting still as well.
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Hey, deck 6. Engine 302 and medic 302. Hey, deck 6. 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West Parkwood Drive. 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Hey, deck 6. Special call medic 331. Hey, deck 6. No person. 19,303. North East Tradition Road. Medic 331. Hey, deck 6. Special call rescue 13. Hey, deck 8. Cutting. 815, North 52nd Street. Rescue 13. Hey, deck 8.

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Engine 602, KDEC7, overdose, 8444 East Indian School Road, engine 602, KDEC7.

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1: 5574.
0: Thank you. 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I'll advise if HPTOC locates it at 2252.
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2: 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LP9, KDEC 8, injured person, 4175 North 9th Street, LP9, KDEC 8.

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是发给谁？Advising it's an object that looks like a pressure washer blocking the HOV lane at 2002.

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Theta 7. Heart problem. 2220. CCO Blue Road. Engine 45. Theta 7.

0: just west of McClintock Underpass. That's access to the Wishart Pass now. And the vehicle is eastbound off right on top of McClintock in 209.
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Paycheck 7.

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Hey, that's it. Heart problem. 17,271, North 87th Avenue. Rescue 192. Hey, that's it.

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South 28 Plains. Rescue 57. K-Deck 9.

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1: 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North 46th Way. Rescue 52. Ada 7.

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Engine 341, K-7.

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Injured person. 9508. East Drake Road. 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Page at 7.

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Engine 277. Paydeck 7.

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Eight exit. Difficulty leaving. 4530. West Sparrow Drive. MG 154 and Maricopa 152. Eight exit.

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It looks like they hit the debris, but they're going to be standing by to Chevron off of Lamprey.

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1: So is Dave down the street. They want us to go in and evaluate this patient, and if you need them, they'll be there lickety split. Apparently, law enforcement triggered the check.
2: Here for that close second floor blocking, northbound 52, mile post 66.
3: A roommate, what by here in a minute?
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2: 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Engine 930, and SC 930, KDEC 6, maternity problem, 8243, North Black Canyon Highway, engine 930, and SC 930, KDEC 6.

batter Taylor 157. Hey, that's it. Ball injury. 8611 North 57th Avenue. Ladder tender 157. Hey, that's it. Central call medic 276. Hey, deck 7. Park problem. 513 West Broadway Road. Medic 276. Hey, deck 7.

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Tower, Manitoba 150. Hey, that's it. Fall injury, 8611, North 67th Avenue, Manitoba 150. Hey, that's it. Engine 8, hey, that's 8. Overdose, 220, North 12th Street. Engine 8, hey, that's 8. Rescue 35, KDAC 8, cutting, 19,401, North 7th Street, Rescue 35, KDAC 8.

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Meta 282. Page 7.

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Fuel show. Heading to the at North Lake Pleasant Road westbound east side. 1055. 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

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K-Deck 7. 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Deep sleeper drive. 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K-Deck 7.

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Special call rescue 22, Kadex 9. 962, 19th Avenue and Broadway Road. Rescue 22, Kadex 9.

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K-9.

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Page 9. 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West Grand Avenue. 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

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West Greenway Road. 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

0: 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Left blue bonnet drive. Engine 333. Pay that six. Engine 5. Pay that eight. Fall injury. 2537. North 12th Street. Engine 5. Pay that eight. Squad 19, pay deck 8. Fall injury. Sky Harbor Air Force Terminal 3. Squad 19.
1: Squad 43, the central concerns that the apartment will add another set. That's the check fire out. The code is 16008. It is on the water stick on the first floor.
0: Check welfare. 32nd place on Van Buren Street. 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

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KDEC 9. Silverton 161. West Aragon Lane. 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KDEC 9. Engine 273. KDEC 7. Difficulty breathing. 1202. E Sleeper Drive. Engine 273. KDEC 7.

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Left blue line of drive.

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West Montevista Road. 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

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11.6, 11.6, 11.6, 11.6, 11.6, 11.6, 11.6, 11.6, 11.6, 11.6, 11.6, 11.6, 11.6, 11.6, 11.6, 11.6, 11.6, 11.6, 11.6, 11.6, 11.6, 11.6, 11.6, 11.6, 11.6, 11.6, 11.6, 11.6, 11.6, 11.6, 11.6, 11.6, 11.6, 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
0: 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Ida,

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K-Deck 8. Overdose. 2770 East Van Buren Street. Ladder Tender 11. K-Deck 8.

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K-9. Difficulty breathing. 1441 South 12th Avenue. Ending 6. K-9.

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Westville Drive. 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

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Hey, that's it. 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North 81st Avenue. 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Hey, that's it. Ball injury, 4301, North 7th Avenue, 10-9, K-8.

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K-deck 9. Altered level of consciousness. 831. West Pueblo Avenue. Ladder tender 22. K-deck 9.

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Back problem. 2125. West 5th Avenue. Engine 30. 8F9.

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KX7. Park problem. 1865 East Broadway Road. Engine 278. KX7.

Decade, 960 involving a motorcycle. I-10 at North 19th Avenue, westbound off air. Engine 4, NFB1. Decade.

Ladder tender 175. K-deck 9. Still person. 12,375. West Van Buren Street. Ladder tender 175. K-deck 9.

Sierra 7, Ladder Tender 276, Medic 276, and Battalion 271. KF 7, gunshot wound, stage for PD. 4th Street and Mill Avenue. Sierra 7, Ladder Tender 276, Medic 276, and Battalion 271. KF 7,

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SQ-34, K-Deck 9.

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North Black Canyon Avenue. Rescue 43. Paid at 6.

Ladder tender 161. K-deck 9. Difficulty breathing. 600. North 96th Avenue. Ladder tender 161. K-deck 9.

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Engine 1932. Theta 6. Heavy rescue tender 8. K-Deck 8. Injured person. 1241, East Washington Street. Heavy rescue tender 8. K-Deck 8. Engine 172. K-Deck 9. Seizure. 10,550, West McDowell Road. Engine 172. K-Deck 9. Seizure. 5827, North 32. K-Deck 9.

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West McDowell Road. Maricopa 174. 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

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West Dallas Avenue. Engine 60. Codex 8.

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K-Deck 7. Internal bleeding. 125. South Dobson Road. Engine 283. K-Deck 7. Special call rescue 8. K-Deck 8. Injured person. 1241 East Washington Street. 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K-Deck 8.

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K-Deck 8. Altered level of consciousness. 1818. East Sky Harbor Circle North. Rescue 11. K-Deck 8.

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0: 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Did one of you forget a phone on the ambo?
1: No, I don't believe so. Maybe the patient's phone?

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Hey, that's 8. Diabetic problem. 9313. North 15th place. Engine 7. Hey, that's 8.

293. Hey, yes, sir. Abdominal pain. 9151. West Greenway Road. West 293. Hey, yes, sir. Special call rescue 903. Hey, deck 9. Injured person. 2933. West Holly Street. Rescue 903. Hey, deck 9.

0: 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Fire channel 86, starting the north side of our indication. 14,477, West Alameda Road. 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Fire channel 86.
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05. Left 2305. Hey, that's it. Overdose. 13,830. Left and the creek down. End 305. Left 2305. Hey, that's it.

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0: both eastbound and westbound. They're currently not seeing anything stopped in that area.
1: We're all bogey through the area.
0: Set 4-1, could you guys?

1924, NRAP 215, KDEC 9, 962, I-10 at North 43rd Avenue eastbound east of, engine 24, NRAP 215, KDEC 9.

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0: 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Page 7.
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K-9.

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Michael, call rescue 40. 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

Copy, Security 2. You're on some maintenance. They have an ongoing issue with the alarm system. They have a tech coming out today, but you were unable to reset the alarm. They're going to continue to go off until the techs get on scene today.

I copy and trace you. I'll put the address contact for you. Oh, I'm 7282. Do you have any contact information to the maintenance that's on scene there?

issue. I just got some information. We are able to put it on test unless I am able to contact someone on scene there. Copy. They can also call in and put on test themselves, either one.

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K-Deck 8. Altered level of consciousness. 1723, West Grand Cape Drive. Engine 74 and Rescue 74. K-Deck 8.

pretty clear in 2022. Just called in by Hoover River. They're both in a great code with a flat.

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That's Lee Kyle. 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

0: 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Fire saddle A8.
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K-9. Ball injury. 2810. West Fillmore Street. Engine 14. K-9.

Engine 34, and rescue 62. K-Deck 9. Chest pain. 7124, West Weir Avenue. Engine 34, and rescue 62. K-Deck 9.

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KDEC 9. Injured person. 10,132. Red Luxton Lane. Engine 62. KDEC 9. Central call rescue 40. KDEC 9. Injured person. 10,132. Red Luxton Lane. Rescue 40. KDEC 9.

0: 547 Adam, the gray Toyota pickup, and you can start 926 owner's request.
1: So for when you're not tested, are you able to give me the VIN to the Dado of Mexico?
0: Let the tow driver know, or some of them have double cabs. There's two adults and two children in the truck.

0: policy. 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
1: I don't have that much room. 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She was up there.

Okay, it's going to be Tom 1, Adam 4, Henry 6.

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Engine 13. Maybach 8.

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Fire panel A9. 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Engine 701. 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

pull out the engine. 701, acknowledge response. I'll lock the engine. I'll lock all the engines.

special caller, Q13, pay that date. Injured person, 2255, North 44th Street. Just Q13, pay that date.

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Page 7. Assist PD. AOI. 1500. South Mill Avenue. Engine 376. Page 7.

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1: I got him to call for an Uber for both of them. 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

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Engine 371, K-Deck 7, Silverton, 1865, East Broadway Road, Engine 371, K-Deck 7.

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K-Deck 8. 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K-Deck 8.

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KDEC 8. 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KDEC 8.

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K-9. Part problem. 5441. West Allen Street. Engine 58. K-9.

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K-Deck 9. 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SQ-25. 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

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KDEC 8. 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KDEC 8.

Central call rescue 58. K-Deck 9. 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West Allen Street. Rescue 58. K-Deck 9.

Washington 200. You're able to check for that 1018 blocking. It's going to be northbound 202 at the Brown on ramp.

Security. Yeah, you're 1018 blocking. I think I located it. It looks like the silver ship in Malibu. It is blocking the lane that comes from westbound, brown to northbound 202.

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Rescue 29, KDEC 8,

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Page 7. 962. Elma School Road and Takeoff Road. 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

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Anyone who maintains his lane almost has left about 7 vehicles. Report about 9 miles per hour. Single A of 1 gallon, heavy brother, 5 degrees.

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I'm going to have a 10 mark recovery, so 9316, 9419.

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24, copy your route, good. 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

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Engine 2822, KW7.

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South Rota Lane. 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Payback 7.

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CDA 4006. West Almeria Road. 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

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K-8. 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K-8.

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Stay deck 9. Just change. 5620. West Darrow Drive. Rescue 58. Stay deck 9.

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0: traffic, northbound 101, 51.
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4. When you are 712 is clear, can you take a code name for blocking? Reported to be eastbound 202 at 42.

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Ladder Tender 175, K Deck 9.

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1321. When do you have a chance? If you're able to keep an eye out for an hour hang up, call the area West Linea 60 at 185. It's a 911 open line for a small child that was talking in the background. It's a 911 only call.

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1772, page 7, unconscious person, 465, West 21st Street, engine 272, page 7. 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

0: Excuse
1: me. Excuse him.
0: Are you asking for a traffic break to get some debris out of the flight? It's going to be adjacent to the eastbound crease on ramp for US 60. If we can get a traffic break started on any direction, grab the right lane. Traffic brake from the 10 eastbound and grab the right lane.

0: clear that debris. The traffic brief. Eastbound, I-10, eastbound, US 16.
1: Confirming you need to go to eastbound.

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1: Ready to them.
0: Down 10 at the 40th Street exit. It looks like you might be KXPD, but it could be DPS on the ramp. We're looking at maybe a crash involving a white Kia Soul and a blue Infiniti SUV blocking the railing.

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0: 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Page 7.
1: Traffic eastbound 202 Mile 51.

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0: This information on that 964. We have not had an all party call in any because we've seen another vehicle move. 532 is what it was in 98. I'll move it out.
1: 632,
0: see? Right,
1: Eastern. Yeah, our unit said we can cancel that traffic break on the 60th Street. So you can go 98.
0: Never. 325, you can hit 22, but I have an additional 9.0 on 1 at 42.

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0: 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K-Deck 8. Injured person. 16,440. South 32nd Street. Rescue 43. K-Deck 8.
1: Yeah.

for this is not going to be a priority 1 ATL. I'll be following in a white Dodge Charger that's up on 1156.

0: take a leave. I'll talk with a call taker. They just said it was odd and started following the vehicle because she got into the vehicle at the Circle K, and the vehicle's now swerving, nearly hitting vehicles. Driver is going to be a white male, 6 years of age, with white hair, white tank top, and blue basketball shorts, black sandals. And it actually took the vehicle exiting, going southbound, going eastbound on Guadalupe. I'll show you clear.
1: I'll follow it and keep on the line, but I'm about to talk to the squad now.

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2: They said they were making a left-hand turn eastbound. Once the counter at one, they have stopped this. And I'll see if I can get clarification as to if they believe that the 101 got into the vehicle against her will, or if they...

0: 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West off the TO Road. 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Payback 7.
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0: police. They just said that there was, the vehicle is now involved in 1964 at Johnson, Tampa, the Todd of Mary Paul Adams. A blue Ford F-150 and a gold truck.
1: I might be rolling up to it now. Hold traffic. Yes. Johnson south of Quad.
0: I'll be rolling up with it. I'm going to slow your traffic at 7:39.

0: 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Vehicle fire. Two Red Mountain at Center Parkway eastbound east of. Engine 275. Fire channel 87.
1: Female we got in the truck, she's laying on the sidewalk. 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
2: Enter, I'm on the 1021 with Mesa to come on that there, 1019 at 736. Male driver detained, 1031 at 736.

735 10 Warren, is this on the Mason C. Dobson, just south of Guadalupe?

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0: female passenger. She is coming to. She's becoming alert. I saw the male detained. You can release the phone, but I'm solo by myself. It's a 4-vehicle-62.
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0: 97,
1: I am code 4.
0: Never. Mary Simple 4, he is code 4, and I'm trying to work on seeing how far out Mesa PD is.
1: Contact with the 911 hang up, you can close that. You also close my 961 report taken. I can head to that fire call.
0: Silver, copy, you're going to take the fire eastbound 22 mile from 7. I do have fire 1019 for a black dump truck that's supposed to be on fire. Pulled over off right. The rear has a lot of smoke at 7:41.
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0: asking if 1325 is code 4.
1: Timber, he did advise that he does have the male passenger detained, and the 101 was trying to see how far off base the PD is.

0: 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Check out CC for nature of call. 26.
1: Very simple force. Still not coming through. Is there a unit that is able to advise what very simple force traffic is?
2: I still have you 1019 to the 962 at Dobson in Tampa.
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0: 35-30 over you. Command, 10-4, I'm clear, where you need.
1: There's a 961 that's holding northbound 101 at 42.
0: Move off to the 42s
1: at Shea and the 101, however, they're too scared to drive and it's shaken up.

0: 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Mary 744.
1: The Predator got sitting on fire. It looks like it's just below itself on the run. We're going to have 4 and 5 from now.
0: 747 to 7.

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1: Are you going to be code 14E1321 to continue?
0: If you could continue, it looks like we're going to have to dump the load.
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0: Okay.
1: Those vehicles are going to be off-right just prior to Shane. There's also a second that's going to be in the area off of Bell and Pima, if I call that one for you when you're 98.
0: Thank you.
1: Temporary.

0: forth.
1: That second unit, I think 22, it looks like you're just going to create a load while still inside the trailer. Just thank you much longer.
2: Okay, but I also have Ocean 1329 for any type of traffic control as well. Do you want him to 1022 as well?
1: I appreciate that.

0: 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Who's the additional unit clearing?
1: 25. 1325. Clarify, Mesa PD had gotten a call in their city to start with before this vehicle got on the 101, so this is Mesa's just all around.
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0: it's
3: 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Going to copy. Can you put me on my original 962 and I'll be doing a follow up at Banner Desert?
0: Everett, MPR.
2: 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K-Deck 8, overdose, 2401, East Bend, Urine Street, engine 11, K-Deck 8.

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1: Good,
0: 19. Denver, it's a green 2023 Hyundai Tucson. Say their back driver's side window shattered. 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At
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Paydeck 7. Engine 58. Paydeck 9. 962. 8202 South Mount Australia, northbound, northbound. Engine 58. Paydeck 9.

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1: 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Copy, I'm showing 207 as well. Coming up in the opposite direction, same ETA.

Indian 257. Would you like 205 to sit back on? Copy, I'll get on my side. Change out 5, continue in.

0: 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Park problem, 13601, South 44th Street. 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
1: 8-45, I'm telling 3-1.

Special call rescue 74. KDEC 9. 962. 8202 South Mounted. Be quick. Northbound, northbound. Rescue 74. KDEC 9.

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Page 7. Altered level of consciousness. 1964, East Apache Boulevard. Medic 271. Page 7.

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1: That's for 19.

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K-Deck 8. Seizure. 13601. South 44th Street. Rescue 29. K-Deck 8.

Thank you.

0: thing. It's now three vehicles involved, one vehicle facing runway, two vehicles off west. One is blocking the middle of the roadway. It's facing east and westbound. Break Mary 730. Did you want Mary 714 to 1019 of that debris he's showing in the area?
1: I'll take care of it.
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0: 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Truck elevator, AOI, 3535, South Santa Road, engine 285, KDEC 7.
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0: check on him as he doesn't know what he needs. I'm trying to get information to see verified that means the PD is 1097 with him because he's saying he doesn't see anybody. My chance of giving ETA means the PD is in line.
1: 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All work on starting that at 8:17.

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1: Special call Maricopa 174. 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

Paul Adams, 3 Victor Edwards.

1928-41 and Battalion 5 7 962. 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

feeling well, doesn't know what he's

0: there's a red pencil that's still blocking in against aisle 1019 for the reports of the mail subject is supposed to be unresponsive.
1: Block,
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0: Are you going to be out with a silver Honda? 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
1: Altered level of consciousness. 868, South Arizona Avenue. Engine 288.
2: 37467, that service unit to go get the one on the other side of the barrier, sir.
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0: 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And ladder 281. 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

0: 1321 code 4 with the 962 walking. I'll head to the 964 milepost 191 at the 60.
1: Altered level of consciousness. 868 South Arizona Avenue. Crisis response 288. KVEX 7.
0: One, I'm not even on scene yet.
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1: 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North 50th lane. Engine 25. 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
3: Copy command. 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Small debris burning in the backyard. Balance can continue in code 2. Alarm call units responding to the 301 house fire at 198 West Harrison. You can continue in code 2.
4: Kevin, I have, there's two separate collisions in the area, northbound 202 at 26. The service call is 1097
3: West. John 282 on scene, 0848.
4: I'll put you on the C2 separate. I'll put you on both of them break. Ocean 1329. Just confirming that 1028 is going to be 8. George Adam 9. Adam Frank is coming back. No record. And the 926 will be on him towing. Mary 735. It's gonna, yours is going to be off right at the end of the Greenfield on ramp. It looks like the other, undetermined if the other party is going to be in

0: 46. We got two being transported to Banner.
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0: Hold the assignment for a second. We have a odor in the area, but no obvious hazard. We're trying to access the house to the east. Trying to relocate some dogs to make sure there's no hazard back there.
2: Special call rescue 57. Hey, that's...
1: Central 1-0 responsible. 57. Put the house to the east. We'll relocate some dogs. 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
1: 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Harvey, engine 837, sign is loaded. Copy in the area. 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

0: I copy, I am logged in on both phones. I was having issues with logging this morning, but we have fleet at the station making repairs. He is 3833 for that traffic.
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Payback 9.

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1: 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Engine
2: 170. Sorry, HBKOC on the street.
0: Which call is that?
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0: Ladder tender 43, and rest 229. A deck 8. Ladder tender 43, and rest 229. A deck 8.
1: Go ahead.
2: I do have 13-2-1, that's also 10-19 as well. I was, there was going to be two separate collisions. I'm not sure if there's going to be any more. 903.
3: CSO was out just prior to that by themselves. The only one I saw was the one at 13, Christian Service 12 is out at.

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0: Deck 9. Check MCC for details. 10,001, South 15th Avenue. Hey, Deck 9.
1: Timber. Mesa Fire is already cleared, but they said they left the vehicle there at 90th Street and is bound at 90th.
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0: request 926 police collision, sir, northbound.
1: That's negative, not yet.
0: That's why I got two of them following us.
2: Special call engine 277. Make the fire.
0: The one's supposed to be going southbound.
2: 2670, East Victoria Lane.
1: If it's A&M towing, they were supposed to be taking three from area 746s, but I did not have any start for, did not start A&I 26s for those yet. Yeah. There are going to be 13 54 if you just want to have them go to the just out the university.

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KDEC 8. Just came. 16th Street and Portland Street. Rescue 908. KDEC 8.

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Fire peril delay. Fire alarm indication. 3602, East Thomas Road. Engine 13. Fire peril delay.

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1: Are you able to assist an additional lane to come walk in at Tucson 2 just cuts off?

0: 7. The defense is just cost law off ramp. It's three vehicles that do not appear to be drivable. I'll work on starting 96. It looks like it's actually a 962. They're requesting medical for shoulder pain and a leg injury.
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0: specific to traffic control, I will need southbound 32 Street to eastbound 202 portion of the ramp closed.
1: 2nd Street Command, 10 for a break, sir. 65, go ahead.
0: I'll take what you just called out, southbound and eastbound.
1: Copy, you'll take southbound and eastbound at 9th Street.
2: 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Engine 39, K-Deck 9.
1: Yeah.

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1: eight,
0: deck 7, 962. Hello, 10 with 30 seconds, Street Command, 30 seconds, Street Command. Engine 275, eight, deck 7. 30 seconds, Street Command. If you can advise whenever you're out, tested, how many units you're going to need, I have three additional 1019. One of those is going to be 1325 and taking us southbound to eastbound.
1: 8 pedestrian.
2: 3-2 command, give me just 2 units at this scene. This is pretty delayed. I will need 1300 to give you a 21.
0: Camera 1300, if you can give it Java 20 at 1021, please. Camera Mary 746. I can put you on the call. I do have Mary 744 and Mary 730 also tagging.
2: There is a very nice up 22 further out than they are.
0: And I have two separate 961s holding, one's at Indian School of Pima and one's standing by Tempe Nazarene Church.
2: Copy, I'll pull this out here shortly. The standby one, just hold it till everything else calms down, and then I'll take a look at the 61.
0: 5-5, 9-2-6, we see Oaking Toyota 1019 with one truck at 931.

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0: 34. That's going to be southbound on the 202 to eastbound, 024. Mercury, Dodge, Charger, similar. That's offering.
1: So, can you show me that?
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0: A-4.
2: Yeah, but where's the Fat 32nd Street on-ramp? That's where the scene is.
1: 962, 19th Avenue and Godway Road. Just...
0: That's four, thank you.
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Ladder Tender 11. 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

Little Bar. Hey, 804, go ahead. Can you contact Red Cross and have them call my cell phone, please? Copy, contact Red Cross, I'll call you direct.

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0: Single vehicle or?
1: Timber, it is a single vehicle. It happened on the 28th. It said that he was in a white Dodge Ram and struck a barricade. But he believes that he had more than $2,000 worth of damage.
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0: 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West 5th Street. 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Paint at 7. Special call rescue 8. 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
1: Just... Let me know who's taking what standard appearance.

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Fire settled A7. 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Ladder tender 273. Fire settled A7.

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0: thank you. 10-4, we have a call from Code 34. They said that they have their father tonight with an 8 to 30 minutes, and they'll call back and they need assistance, but there is supposed to be debris in the HOV lane of their vehicle. So red Lexus, I have to be on left.

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West Carver Road. Water tender 58. Engine 39. Engine 46. Engine 74. Jet ski 74. Battalion 5. 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

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Injured person. 2700. West Baseline Road. 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Ladder tender 11. 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East Almeria Road. 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Page 8.

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East Almeria Road. 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

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KDEC 9. 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West Boker Street. Jet Ski 21. KDEC 9.

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0: 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KDEC 8. Engine 62, Jet 262, Engine 161, Ladder 161, Battalion 161, Engine 915, Battalion 171, and Battalion 5. 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Engine 62, Jet 262.
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0: Engine 285 is on the scene of a large church with nothing showing. It'll be out investigating with ERP. Evacuation is in progress. Engine 285 has to remain command in the offensive strategy.
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0: 640, 6 of 28, 2008 Honda, coming out of San Juan Valley. Temporary
1: tire. 9282, assuming Jermaine Command, any offensive strategy working on investigating the source of 1045?

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Page at 7. Altered level of consciousness. 1889, East Dooley Drive. 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
1: Yes, sir, 4-1, right across. We'll be out.

0: 1, it's coming northbound 0247 at Riggs. Is this lane blocking the left lane?
1: I'm far away from my traffic right now. We're going to move these vehicles on.
0: Okay, we're just for information. The caller did advise that it looked like the subjects were getting pretty heated with each other. There was no weapons. So they're saying that one of them was being shot.

I'm checking with 1354 and 1352 when they're clear on the code 34. They're waiting for a traffic break on the 202 in Dobson.

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K-2. 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
1: Ranger, still working on identifying the source. You have no obvious hazard at this time. You want to relay the engine to radiate medic 25, battalion 21.
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0: 162, go ahead. Copy 162, do we have a engine that is available at this time?
1: At this time, that's the permit, you only get them tonight.
0: We can cancel your overall to pay the Hulk. Yep. 162, can you also advise ETA, please?
2: Unit. We're working on securing the power and working with the RP to return people into the building. 10-15.

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1: 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We'll be transporting, but we just need the manpower.
2: Red vehicle to Red Jeep Wrangler with an Arizona plate of Henry Boy Adam 5-7. Offset by an underage male with reading glasses, thin-billed, going westbound on Elliott and McClintock. Looks like the RP is still following the vehicle. Was advised to stop following and looks like they're in the neighborhood now.
3: 1623, North Bulmer Drive, engine 28, page 7.
2: They were advised to stop following the red vehicle. The 1020 just come back, negative 1029, 2007, Jeep Wrangler out of Tempe at 11 o'clock.
4: The red Jeep. The Jeep was close up to over 90 miles per hour, and the other witness was not following the red vehicle as well. Looks like they're going to be at 813 South Kachina, and there's a verbal argument at this time. Again, I'm working outside of Tempe.
1: We're in a lot of blocking, we're up, right?

Major call seems to be Oasis and Kachina. And it looks like they believe that the driver may be possibly 1381.

0: have a senior, or do you want me to take this?
1: I do not have a unit that's 10-19. I'm working on seeing what 13-5 wants, and he can be 10-19.

0: 6. This information, if you exit at Elliott and go westbound all the way to Kachina and follow that northbound, it dead ends to Oasis in a cul-de-sac.
1: Engine 43. 13-265-6, Broadway.
0: That was the address that they provided within. That was not accurate. It came back with no records. So if you exit at Elliott, if you continue going down McClintock southbound and go to
1: engine 183,
0: go to McClintock just south of Guadalupe, and then I can see the guy doing that way.
1: Deck 9.
0: Just for information, the other driver is saying that looks like the RP, they followed the other RP, looks like they went to their residence, and they're saying the other driver's telling them to hang up with us and think that I'll pay for the damages. The address, the exact address of the RP, the vehicle 18-27 East Oasis Drive.

0: 4224.
1: Ever, the black tape on Pathfinder, blocking number one lane prior to the freeze intersection, we're out of gas at 11:06.
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1: Just for information, 1326, Tempe PD, their unit is at LA and Rural. And the other driver is now saying that he cannot have the cops involved, and that they're saying that they'll pay the RP $4,500 or buy the RP a new car.
2: Engine 343, fire panel 8, check electrical, 5133, East Justice Street. 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
3: May return to the scene over the RP. 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Terminating command 1108.
2: Special call Maricopa 171. K-9. Still person. 1729. North Dykert Road. Maricopa 171. K-9.
1: The other party is telling the RP to hang up, and so they have two DUIs, and so they can't have the cops involved. They keep telling the RP to hang up the phone. And Tempe PD, when I got the tip, there was at LA and Rural.
2: 1538, East Southern Avenue.
1: Engine
2: 283.
1: That's an open.
2: 1515, West Chandler Boulevard. Engine 283, K-7.

0: 26. If you exit at Elliott, go to Kachina, go northbound. It goes to Oasis, and you'll make a left, and it goes into a cul-de-sac.
1: Special call,
0: at a
1: 281.
0: Hey,
1: that's
2: that.
0: Temporary,

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1: Any weapons on Adam Hardy?
2: The 11th.
0: Is it 843, go ahead.
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0: Dust. 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

0: 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They didn't come to fix it today. We'll continue in SRP, but this is not an emergency. We're going available.
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Engine 171. K-Deck 9.

Commercial inspection, MV westbound 60, 173. No change on the trailer.

So call Maricopa 175. Hey, that's 9. Allergic reaction. Station 171. Maricopa 175. Hey, that's 9.

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It's 103.

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Page 7.

0: Positive Missouri northbound on the median, just north of McAllis at 1132. Metro says, copy details for authority from Omaha PD. It's going to be two around the area, Grant and Dysart. The copy to they heard 10 shots fired in the area and then saw a gray, dark gray Ford F-150 take off on the Dysart towards Grand Avenue northbound. Authority from Omaha PD at 1132.
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Sky Harbor Air Force Terminal 4 South Side Curve. Rescue 19. K-Deck 8. Engine 288. Private response 288. And Battalion 282. K-Deck 7. 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South of J Street. Engine 288, crisis response 288, and Battalion 282, K-Deck 7.

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KDEC-9. Fall injury. 3800. North El Mirage Road. Engine 183. KDEC-9.

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K-deck 9. Fall injury. 51 East Monroe Avenue. Medical response 702. K-deck 9.

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0: LA 571, KDEC 7, fall injury, 21972, North Balboa Drive, LA 571, KDEC 7.

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KDEC 8. Seizure. Sky Harbor Airport Terminal 4 South Side Curve. Italian 19. KDEC 8.

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K-Deck 8. Altered level of consciousness. 52nd Street and McDowell Road. Engine 13. K-Deck 8.

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Payback 7.

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Make the fire channel 4. 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South Rome Street. Ladder 281. 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

0: Kitman, South Africa, Alpha, eastbound 202 under the gate.
1: Go ahead. 843. Go ahead and swap our traffic with 42 and have AP597 advise that they need 42 to continue and we'll take the testing.
0: Driver's nodding off, swerving, speeding up and slowing down.
1: Advisor, this is a requirement. We just put a stand in for 842.

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1: Chelsea 4-5, go ahead. We're in service, guys. I think we're going to be closer than 42 to where all you can get it done.

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0: 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East Sheridan Street. 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
1: Hey, 42 on.
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0: recording you. 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
1: We're trying to contact the homeowner direct.
0: I got it.
1: Did you need 42 for a homeowner? 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They were replacing the battery.
0: So 10-4 for record.
2: Terrific, that's over sedan on the right shoulder, driver outside holding a baby, followed by a passerby in 432.
3: Jesse 908, and ladder tender 11. K-Deck 8, still person. 1530, East Roosevelt Street. Jesse 908, and ladder tender 11. K-Deck 8.

0: 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A call from another 101 crying, repeating, help me, and then hung up. However, the 911 call isn't our subject in distress. If we could just check the area, we got no contact when we try to call back at 1238.
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0: I have again South 11155. It's going to be a white Dodge Charger with red and blue lights in front and back. 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
2: Negative of the call.
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5300, 5 8 out, they can open up the south pump, see if it's on right now.

0: 34 off left eastbound, Toledo 177, get your airport.
1: 36 contact, Mariah 12 response.

special call, medic 276. K-Deck 7. 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Back problem. 65. East University Drive. 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K-Deck 7.

3242 and engine 706. K-Deck 9. Difficulty breathing. 941 East Monroe Avenue. Medic 3242 and engine 706. K-Deck 9. Engine 1. K-Deck 8. Injured person. Central Avenue and Roosevelt Street. Engine 1. K-Deck 8.

0: 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Fire panel delayed. Fire alarm indication. 8646. South 14th Street. Engine 28. Fire panel delayed. Engine 2841. K-Deck 1. Move up. Station 284. Engine 2841. K-Deck 1. Ladder Tender 12. K-Deck 8. Check welfare. 44th Street and Indian School Road. Ladder Tender 12.
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0: 1029. I'll try and run a different way. It's coming back on 424 Volkswagen Beetle.
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0: 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And don't forget it.

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7342, Ada 7, altered level of consciousness, 975, West Chandler Heights Road, N342, Ada 7.

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K-Deck 7. Fall injury. 101. South Yucca Street. Landing 283. K-Deck 7.

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Apex 7. Still person. 5900. 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

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Rescue 21, KDEC 9.

just pull over to filter. Go to eastbound, mile marker 56.

Looks like the RP should be there within the next minute or two, if they are not on scene already.

0: 13th and Corner. Be negative 1029, the blind, Frank, X-ray, Sam, Lincoln, Victor, Robert, 7 to 25, 2 out of 23, Toyota, out of Gilbert, and the blind, 34.
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0: 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Kate F9. 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Left stargate replaced. Engine 58. Kate F9. South Yakutsk, Meta 283.
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0: 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Engine 173 and Maricopa 174, KDEC 9. Engine 706, KDEC 9, seizure 25376, West Tunnel, Hyalone Highway. Engine 706, KDEC 9.

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Water, 10811, you're on scene of one story at home of the towers with nothing showing. Looks like you have evacuation in progress. You're going to mask up to get a primary all clear, and you'll drive on 277 at 1325.

Kate. K-2. Crisis Pair. 6838. West Gabby Road. CH8. K-2. Ladder 289. K-7. Difficulty breathing. 4950. West Chandler Boulevard. Ladder 289. K-7.

0: is down a vehicle last seen. Other direction, US 60 mile off of 180. 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The Great Toyota Tundra, this is at up top, Ocean Hall, Ocean 1. 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That 1028. 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

0: 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KDEC 9. Seizure. 25,376. West Tunnel Hustle Highway. Medic 3240. KDEC 9.
1: It's supposed to be a tire in the middle of the roadway, and there was a minivan at a tire blow-off that's off right at 3231. Code 20, 4757 South Hawes Road.

Engine 18. K-Deck 9. Back problem. 2225. West Indian School Road. Engine 18. K-Deck 9. Engine 273. K-Deck 7. Fall injury. 1935. East Citation Lane. Engine 273. K-Deck 7.

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Pay deck 7. Unconscious person. 868. South Arizona Avenue. Engine 288. Pay deck 7. Engine 343. Pay deck 7. Seizure. 2200. South Priest Drive. Engine 343. Pay deck 7.

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KDEC 9. Silverton. 1617. North 45th Avenue. Rescue 25. KDEC 9. Engine 20. KDEC 8. Fall injury. 1275. East Maryland Avenue. Engine 20. KDEC 8.

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2: 1556, code 20 inspection at 4757 South Hobbs Road.

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1: I just left to meet code 4. 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
0: Just leave them and you'll give them a 1021 and swing by if he did not answer. Who is he additionally, okay?

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Special call rescue 18. K-Deck 9. Back problem. 2225. West Indian School Road. Rescue 18. K-Deck 9.

5 at the degree off the roadway. I'm going to stop out with that code 3 flat, right?

blocking file B-1019, and he's supervising that the McKellips exit is going to be in a blind spot as they're short on.

Fall charge. Fall. Fall. Fall. Fall. Fall. Fall. Fall. Fall. Fall. Fall. Fall. Fall. Fall. Fall. Fall. Fall. Fall. Fall. Fall. Fall. Fall. Fall. Fall. Fall. Fall. Fall. Fall. Fall. Fall. Fall. Fall. Fall. Fall. Fall. Fall. Fall. Fall. Fall. Fall. Fall. Fall. Fall. Fall. Fall. Fall. Fall. Fall. Fall. Fall. Fall. Fall. Fall. Fall. Fall. Fall. Fall. Fall. Fall. Fall. Fall. Fall. Fall. Fall. Fall. Fall. Fall. Fall. Fall. Fall. Fall. Fall. Fall. Fall. Fall. Fall. Fall. Fall. Fall. Fall. Fall. Fall. Fall. Fall. Fall. Fall. Fall. Fall. Fall. Fall. Fall. Fall. Fall. Fall.

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Payback 9. Difficulty breathing. 50. North Olympia B. Felix Jr. Way. 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Payback 9.

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K-Deck 9. 962. 3rd Avenue and Aragon Lane. Maricopa 171. K-Deck 9.

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Pay deck 7. Altered level of consciousness. 685. North Sunland Drive. Engine 288. Pay deck 7.

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K-9. Altered level of consciousness. 10,815. West McDowell Road. Engine 172. K-9.

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West McDowell Road. Maricopa 175. KDEC 9. Engine 13. KDEC 8. Injured person. 2011. North 51st Street. Engine 13. KDEC 8.

sedan with an unknown 1028 beginning in Henry. Henry, rechecking the RP code 702 up to visual. No further updates provided. Westbound 202 at mile 58, end of ATL at 614.

available to start with debris eastbound 226. Supposed to get a refrigerator in the middle lane with no vehicles stopped in the area. 4 kilometers.

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Page 7. Back problem. 6505. West 5 Road. Data 289. Page 7.

0: 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Pavement 7. Park problem. 1776. East Linders Drive. 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Pavement 7.
1: 1363. 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

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Seizure. 2427. West Thomas Road. 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Payback 9.

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1: 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K-2. Crisis care. 1935. East Citation Lane. Terra 7. K-2.

23. It's going to be northbound off right at 8:15 University off Rankin Access from Broadway at 14th.

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Park problem. 855 South Dobson Road. Engine 283, K-7.

0: Ocean 1349, you're available for code 34 southbound, clear to 26.
1: Special column at a 2811. K-7. Park problem. 1776. East Linders Drive. Met a 2811. K-7.

is a company detail on the vehicle. Last seen southbound 611 at mile 445, advising a white Penske box truck. No rear touch 28. Citizens household at business rental number 540316 on top of the box truck. RP stated they heard screams coming from the vehicle. Vehicle blasting going westbound on Indian Van from the 101 and turned into the pavilions off of Indian Van, where the target would be. Information we give over to Top Delta

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1: Houston, 3649, go ahead. 2025 Lincoln out of Queen Creek at 1433.
0: 1040 traffic, 60 West 190.
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0: Front of Lincoln, John Adams, 7405.
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1: 9.
2: George 5, 3 of 27, 27 Chevy Silverado, 42 to 1.

Semi-traffic,

0: 71 73, K-9, Silverton, 5204, South 109th Avenue, Engine
1: 170. 735,
2: can we clear, please?
0: Ladder 175, K-9, lockout, 13,055, West Ancestor Santa Fe Boulevard, Ladder 175, K-9.

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southern foot wrong way. It's reported as self-corrected. It's going to be 24-3. Traffic has been corrected. Time delays now going to be 1 ago. 14 for yards.

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0: 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That's going to be negative. The RP no longer has visualization as exit of the highway.
1: Special call rescue 57. KDEC 9. Still person. 2020. West Baseline Road. Rescue 57. KDEC 9.

0: 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K-Deck 9. Difficulty breathing. 10,676. West Willow Lane. Engine
1: 60. Army stated that the turbo driver's in late 60s and 70s. Year-old white male had a mustache. Vehicle was a silver older model Toyota 4. They have a blasting going west on 0 24 at mile plus 3. And let's go in the correct direction.

0: 1944, taking code 20 eastbound 202 at 56.
1: Four,
0: and I'm having code 4017 at 425.

0: service 41 is available for 54 westbound 202 at mile post 2.
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West Campbell Avenue. Engine 174. 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

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K-Deck 9. 962 involving a pedestrian. 31st Avenue and Indian School Road. Ladder 10 and Rescue 18. K-Deck 9.

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North 24th Street. 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Engine 8 and rescue 908. 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Altered level of consciousness. 1441. North 12th Street. Engine 8 and rescue 908. Pay deck 8.

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KDEX 7. Deck flooding. AOI. 1855. East Guadalupe Road. Car 2700. KDEX 7. Engine 23. And rescue 32. KDEX 8. Fall injury. 3343. East Weir Avenue. Engine 23. And rescue 32. KDEX 8.

Shattered tender 571. KF7. Altered level of consciousness. 42,066. West Michaels Drive. Ladder tender 571. KF7.

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1: Daniel Drive, LA 571, KDEC 7.

Southbound, northbound, blocking the right lane and the exit lane between McDowell and McKellar. Can access from McDowell Bridge to Kissimmee at 429.

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1: Check welfare. 400, West Bayfine Road, LA 272, KDEC 7.

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Ladder tender 161. Pay deck 9.

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246 Creek to QSC. It's going to be east on 4.4 Cooper on ramp access. Cooper 606. Occupied by one white female driver, so there's a lot of chances.

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1: Order request 926. We are westbound 10, 150 Boy exit at the Grove Point. 28 in the call. Coercion, gray.
0: 7. 51.
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Ladder tender 175. Pay deck 9.

0: 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And Rescue 58. 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
1: It does show that your MCG is down. If you can try restarting and then let me know if it works.

0: 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Engine 273, K-7.
1: B-1339, 234, westbound 202 at 13. Come here,

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Pavement 7. Just change. Lakeshore Drive and Rural Road. Headed 272. Pavement 7.

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0: 5, Adams, 48 Young, Silver Sedan.
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0: Crystal Calm, headed 272. Kate at 7. Abdominal pain. 2215.
1: This is Reese going to be operating between 43 and I-10. You can ask for 43. Eastbound 202, that's 50.

0: 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Control, how can I do?
1: Camera. 15 and 36.

Ocean 1349, can you stop for 964 blocking southbound 11147? Temper, it's going to be three vehicles, a gray Toyota Prius, a silver SUV versus unknown other vehicle. The bumpers in the roadway, they're trying to pull it off right, but they're trying to pull it off unknown if off left or off right. Make sure you check in at 1358.

down a vehicle last seen south of 2 mile 47 on a white Mercedes across the road. Should be unable to reach in the lane. They were throwing their hands up in the air and then out the window, possibly nodding off. Offset by one white male with long beard, appears to be unstable. Okay, please, no further information, end of ATL at 1539.

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1: The copy neighbors here, president of the government here, Pittsburgh, to check if there's a small fire in the street. I was indicating also the fire department.

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1: You what?
0: Robert Mary 2, Henry 5, Robert.

1342, 1038 Frank, under MDC, Southbound 101 at 50B, no extradition.

0: approaching 1339. I'll be here, don't you? Edward David Adam. Nick David Edward Adam. Honda Pilot.
1: David Edward Adam is 11 to 26,010 on the pilot out of Phoenix. Three. He is copy detail on the vehicle. He's finding a 6M off of 479. He's finding a 6M off of 479. Car advising of a white Mercedes SUV, Arizona 1028. Of Paul Charles Adam, 3 David 3, negative 1029. 2018 Mercedes Emma Gilbert, driving erratically, fluctuating speeds, unable to maintain lane. Male driver with red hair is last seen exiting eastbound unit 60 at Mesa Drive off ramp and last seen going southbound at 15 PM.
0: Henry 5 Robert,
1: apologies. This is Robert Mary 2 Henry 5 Robert. It's coming back, no record. I might need the VIN.

0: approaching 1349. It's 961. No fire needed. I'm going to attempt to hand brake to get them off, right?
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1: Timmer, that's correct. Eastbound 202 at Mopple 51, just west of the pole.
2: Good work.
1: Timmer, it's going to be a large wind of power on the far right lane at 610.
0: That's all. 358, East Rosier Road, engine 22, K-Deck 8.

0: Landing 29 and Rescue 29. K-Deck 8. 962 involving a pedestrian. 52nd Street and A202. Engine 29 and Rescue 29. K-Deck 8. Engine 284. K-Deck 7. Still person. 5858. West Chandler Boulevard. Engine 284. K-Deck 7. Ladder 281. K-Deck 7.
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0: LA 175,
1: K-Deck 9. Last scene 940 mile plus 1. Vehicles, we've last seen at 1754 hours on Sunday, advising a white Dodge Ram 3500 Arizona, Robert Young, Adam 5, Tom David, 30 of the Michael Leon Hopkins, 10-2 of 1950 on a white male, 5'8", 164 pounds, blonde hair, blue eyes. Subject does have mental health issues, also had a stroke, heart attack, open heart surgery, does have kidney disease, and has no medication with him. If located, stop and hold the notified Mojave County Sheriff's Office at 1603.

0: advising.
1: They're advising a white hooded Camry ran in a dark colored passenger car, and the RP stated that it looks like they were switching seats. The male was driving and the 101 passenger at 605.

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0: Heading 283. KF 7. Difficulty breathing. 1031. South Brentwood Court. Engine 283. KF 7.
1: Units advised that the squadron is trying to catch up to a branching weapon that is on the 088 and Meridian. They're advising it's going to be a black Nissan with a 1028 to 45 out of Port Charles Victor. That's perfecting the 1029 of the 12 Nissan. Also, Matt Mesa, the male driver, has a nose piercing. A passenger was the rising. The passenger's one that flashed the weapon, looks like a 9mm. That RP declined trooper contact.

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Status 281, and engine 2841. Theta 7, minus all injuries. 463, North Bedford Court. 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Theta 7,

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1: Ladder tender 24, K-9, overdose, 51st Avenue and the Dallow Road. 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

0: to the William Attaboy out of Charles Henry on it. Number Mary Nora 289. Unable to maintain his license badge in Central 702. No further information. Enemy tower is at 630.
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Funeral home at a 282. Page at 7. Kilberton. 1619. West Cold Road. Met a 282. Page at 7. Ladder tender 1. Page at 8. Seizure. 209. West Jackson Street. Ladder tender 1. Page at 8.

Pacific Broadcast, listening to alert. We have a radio from Mojave County Sheriff's Office. Vehicle is watching traveling on 540 at the Arizona California border on August 30th at 17:55 hours. Vehicle is going to be a white Dodge Ram 3500, Arizona Robert Young out of 5 South Davis. Subject is a Michael Leon Hopkins, type 2 of 1960. Subject is a white male, 5'8", 164, blonde and blue. Subject had a stroke, heart attack, open heart surgery, and does have kidney disease. There's no medication with him. It's located south of Hold and contact Mojave County Sheriff's Office. And then they do have 600.

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Engine 174, paid at 9. 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

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Difficulty breathing. 12,394. West Monrosa Avenue. 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
1: 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Seizure. 3547. North 107th Drive. Engine 54. 23 and over to the Cisco 54. That's Eastbound 60 at 183.

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0: Number 23, available to assist the crew 54, that's Eastbound 60 at 183.

0: are you available for closing 415? Requesting eastbound US 60 at mile 4183.
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Hey, that's 9. Seizure. 3547. North 107th Drive. Maricopa 174. Hey, that's 9.

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1: 13, 27, available to 7 on code 34. It's going to be southbound 11 at 45, seeing it's perpendicular to the highway. Perpendicular on top of the hill, and say there's 211s outside the vehicle trying to change the tire at 6 3 left.

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Payback 9. Still person. 4861. West McDowell Road. 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Payback 9. 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

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KDEC 7, difficulty breathing. 378, East Los Colonist Place. KDEC 7.

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K-Deck 8. 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South 48th Street. 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K-Deck 8.

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